George Jones, A Picture of You Without Me on Classic Country. Well, George Jones and social media would have been wild together, according to Clint Black, who just did a recent interview. I'm Cactus Dave. Happy Friday. It is also Juneteenth today as we head into the weekend. Sylvia, This Is Nobody on Classic Country.

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wasn't clear. Was it yesterday? No, wait, the day before. Finally got a ride with a preacher man who asked, were you bound on such a cold, dark afternoon? As we drove on through the rain, as he listened, I explained, and he left me.

Dan Seals. There's the old yellow car on Classic Country. Heading into Saturday. Cactus Dave right here with more great classics to play this hour. We tell ourselves. Here's Clint Black. Adam.

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My luck was so good I could do no wrong. I just kept on rolling and controlling them bones. Finally they just threw up their hand and said, when you hot, you hot. I said, yeah.

box in my hand. Now getting caught meant getting fired, but I figured I'd have it all by the time I retired. I'd have me a car worth at least 100 grand.

it sure looks different now. Well, I guess I look different too, 'cause time changes everything. I wonder what they'll say.

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It is Mike Tatter jumping back into the driver's seat, keeping you company and playing the most country music. We've got some Linda Ronstadt coming up here in just a few minutes. But right now, let's keep this country coming this morning with some Garth.

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Well, I see that you're still here. Aren't you lonely?

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Some Johnny Rodriguez country for you on your Saturday morning. It's Mike Tyler keeping you company. Had a request for some Johnny Cash. We'll get to Johnny and June and Jackson coming up after Reba McEntire. One promise too late.

Good morning on the way this out. More great songs from Charlie Pride, Reba McEntire, grab one from George Jones, too. Meantime, wake up with a little love here, Tracy Byrd.

Powerful song there from Conway Twitty. If you lost your dad like I have, you can't help but have that song speak to you, right? Wish I had just, you know, one more day with him, right? And more to come here. Got Reba McEntire standing by. 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

0: 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You're in the right spot. 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And perfect for Papa's Day weekend for Michael Martin Murphy. Every once in a while, a son's just got to talk to his dad, right?
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0: Well, they ought to know what to do with them hogs out there for sure. 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

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All right, meanwhile, more music. We got it. How about Mickey Gillian? You don't know me.

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